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0: 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Ayan, para sa ating mga friends na Libra, in Isan, September 24 to October 23, ang mag-iinit na ulo ay magbibigay ng negatibong resulta sa kahit anong gawain. 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Lucky numbers and color for today ang 5, 9, 28, 39 and jade green. Aries, March 21 to April 19. 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Lucky numbers and color for today ang 1, 25, 27, 34 and jade, golden and yellow. Okay, I'm not fighting, you are fighting, Taurus. April 20 to May 20. 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Lucky numbers and color for today ang 5, 12, 23, 31 and milk white. Cancer, June 22 to July 22. 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Lucky numbers and color for today ang 6, 18, 33, 34 and honey yellow. May katamaran din pala mga cancer. Leo, July 23 to August 22. 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Lucky numbers and color for today ang 10, 19, 30, 39 and beige. 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Lucky numbers and color for today ang 4, 18, 36, 43 and sky blue. 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

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The iconic voice of Fra Lippo Lippi, Per Sorensen, is coming to Tacloban for Stitches and Burns, the Philippine tour. 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

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I am here in Dream Radio. 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Imagine how hard that life is. Especially, may business pa ako niyan. 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Because we have kids already. You probably do not understand your sister yet because you do not have kids yet. So, diri ka maaram han iya struggle within her mental state, financial state. So, normal lang ang baga mag-isog ka kay baga naawa ka. I don't know if naawa ka, but you have to understand that they are doing all their best to keep things together. And we don't even know if your ate is gonna be here until then. Kay may sakit nga ni Hiya. So, at imo lang maaambag as bugto is to be more understandable and be there to babysit whenever you're needed, everything. Okay? Be a more understandable and open-minded to your family. Because, duh, sabi nila, diba? Blood is thicker than water. Oras natin, it's 11:29 a.m. We'll be back for more, so keep it locked in. 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
1: Philippine Standard Time, it is now 9 minutes after 4 o'clock. 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

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That's gonna be Buwas ng Adlaw, October 15, alas 10 ng umaga ang simula ng ating buy one, take one hanggang sa maubos siya, okay? So wag na magpapahuli dahil this is the only time you get the chance to avail the promo. After that, 600 pesos per ticket na yan. Okay, so we'll see you tomorrow right here at Dream Radio. 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Wow! 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So we'll see you tomorrow, Dreamcatters. This has been Kuya Elmer. I'll catch you for our Throwback Thursday edition of Dream Jams at 4 p.m. Tuloy ang tugtugan to the max sa ating Dream Express, 7 p.m. till 9 p.m. on air. 24/7 din naman tayo online at Dream Radio Tacloban .weebly.com. I'm gonna leave you with Charlie Puth featuring Utada Hikaru para sa mga dream cars natin heading home. Home sweet home. Y'all take care. 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Bye!

0: 6:55. Hey, I got a little pahabol. Shout out to the Lantaho family. Hello to RG. Right now driving on his way home, maybe with the family. You take care, guys. And also, a shout out as well to our friends from enigma.com.ph. Hey, good luck for this Saturday's Unfiltered. All right, and as requested, because I still have one more slot for this song, here's some throwback for you.
1: Mm-hmm. Hit it.
0: Hit it. I remember cruising over Santa Monica Boulevard. All I want to do, show a crow. Have a great Wednesday evening ahead of you. Bye, once again.
1: This is LA.

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6: Tacloban. 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
6: October 17, 2026, Saturday, at the latest sports complex, Tacloban Grandstand. 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VIP standing at 6,990. VIP seated at 5,990. 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